0: just minutes. Hit Music Channel 977.
1: So, Burning Man rule number one is you can't give yourself a nickname, so you guys get to give us nicknames. After listening to the show for a while, if you had to give Kat and myself a nickname, what would it be? And you can be as ruthless as you want to be at 820 Wednesday morning in the Playhouse.

0: Samantha, who picked up Jonas Brothers tickets this morning. That show November 2nd at Grand Casino Arena. Tomorrow morning, we'll have them at 8:20. All you got to do is be here. We'll make it super simple to win. Right now, though, can we please open this up? With our current cash cube, we're even telling you whether your guess is too high or too low. And it didn't take us long to narrow this thing down. What are we within, about a $20 window now?
1: Yesterday was a little crazy. Yesterday was very promising. I love giving away money.
0: And if you've been paying attention to the guesses, you should have this relatively honed in. Today could be the day we open cash cube number 3, thanks to the law offices of Bradshaw and Bryant. We're going to take a couple of guesses at random right now, so start calling 320-251-1047. If you get on and get on the air, we'll get your guess. If you can tell us exactly how much is in the cash cube, it's all yours, and we know it's worth thousands. 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

said, I got drive, I don't need a car. Money really all that we fiending for. I'm doing things they ain't seen before. Bands ain't dumb, but extreme is sore. I'm a demon lord. Fall off what? I ain't seen the horse. Called your bluff, better cite the source. Fame ain't something that I need no.